Let me hear you sing it. Everybody in the place, put those hands in the air. Yeah, check it out one time. You know it's for real. Then transfer to you all on your set. Getting biz, come on.

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2: 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Now, who was my next caller?
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0: 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Yeah. Black Street Productions. Mm-hmm. We out, rhyme. Mm-hmm. We out, we out, we out.
1: Jouw herinneringen uit de 90s en zeros.
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0: 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It's only.
1: 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Think of all the stories that we could have told.

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Yeah. Get off your shirts and wait for further instructions. Starting the microphone business, I've got one message for the next decade.

on, I'm keeping on with my words so strong. Pure perfection from beginning to the end. I'm here once again, blow your mind with the rock in front. I'm keeping on with my words so strong. Pure perfection from beginning to the end. I'm here once again, blow your mind.

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You never know when it's a go ring. But when it ring, just pick it up and receive. When you finish, put down the receiver and carry on. Cause the sun will always shine.

produced records. These records were successful and produced considerable results. But the funds have been spent, and very well spent. And for this reason, we're now producing a new, unique